0: Di que nos escuchas.
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2: So I was sitting there in the bar and this guy came up to me and he said, my life stinks. And I saw his gold credit card and I saw the way that he was looking at people across the room and I looked at his face and, you know, quite a good looking face. And I just said, dude, your perspective on life sucks.

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You can't touch this. You can't touch this. You can't touch this.

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2: Hi.
1: Would you like to hear the special?
3: No, not really, because I kind of already know what I want, okay?
1: What would you like?
3: A bacon sandwich with cheese.
1: Sure.
3: Like a lot of cheese, okay? Like melted cheese,
1: extra
3: like dripping
1: cheese.
3: Off of it, yeah. That's right.
1: For the lady?
2: And I
3: She's have... going to have the same damn thing, aren't you? Yeah.
1: Two BLTs, extra cheese, coming up.
3: Well, make it snappy, because I'm late, all right?
1: Well, I'm sorry.
3: Why don't you go get it?
1: Get the order right.
3: Just go
1: yes,
3: get
1: sir.
3: It.
2: Thank
3: all
2: you.
3: Right.
2: Why'd you always have to be so loud?
3: I just want a sandwich, all right? You got a problem with that?
1: BLT, extra cheese?
3: Well, what the hell is that?
1: It's a bacon sandwich with extra cheese.
3: No, I ain't eating that. Cheese. I ain't eating it. Get it out of here.
4: Whoa. Is there a problem over there? You know what?
3: I got a big problem.
4: No, no, we might
3: I got
4: have
3: a big problem.
4: No, no, no.
3: There might
4: be a problem.
2: Oh, no,
4: there.
3: It's all
4: right. I'll handle it.
3: Wait, you're running here.
4: It's all right. I'm not thinking
3: wrong. Extra cheese. I have a lot of dripping, melted cheese and nothing on there. Fix.
4: Excuse me. What did the fox say? Nothing. Go make him another sandwich. Put a medium amount of cheese on there.
3: Yeah, go do that, sweetie.
4: You know what? Matter of fact, listen, it's all right.
3: Shut up. Tell me shut up.
4: It's all right. Listen, I have something.
3: What's that?
4: It's called a Wanda special. It's a big old thing.
3: I love it. Bring it
4: juicy.
3: Over.
2: Excuse me?
4: Yeah, it's
3: I'm
4: not
3: a big
4: like that
3: man.
4: Little
3: Bring
4: sandwich
3: over.
4: You just had.
3: To Bring it over.
4: Babe.
2: Yeah.
3: I'm coming in tomorrow.
4: How much cheese you want on them so I know
3: lot.
4: How many
3: like
4: slices.
3: As much as you got, babe.
2: Gosh.
4: I'm going to give you all of it. So you know what? You don't have to pay for anything.
3: Oh,
4: she
3: going
4: to have to pay for hers, though.
3: She never pays for anything anyway.

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